0: Let's go.
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0: at all these doors. 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
1: As a traveller, I've always been intrigued by China's Xinjiang province. 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
0: 我二十年前就是跟一对我的大学兄弟啊，我们去了一次喀什，然后就印象特别深。十年之后我又来了一次，
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1: This is Kashi. It's a massive city that's got pretty much everything from poetry to fireworks.To me, Kashi is like a living piece of history with a multi-ethnic community. I mean, the fate and livelihood of people from all walks of life converge right here.
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3: Yeah, it's like natural.
0: Natural, right? It's free and so comfortable. Mm-hmm. 这个都有果子。每个都有果子的。
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0: 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Come on, let's go. 你好 ，Yakshmi says. 哦，哦，你好，你好，哎呦，哇塞！我刚才我一直在记住你的名字，对吧？我想问一下，用维吾尔语怎么说呢？
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1: 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His four children are all active in the workforce with jobs ranging from doctors to professional chauffeurs, and have gifted him with 10 grandkids who are all doing well at school. The smiles on their faces says it all. The future looks bright.
5: 明天来啦！
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6: All right， so my master has invited me out to dinner tomorrow at his house. It's going to be a big feast.
0: 我们去喀什古城。
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0: 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Okay, crazy. That was good. That was very good. 非常好。
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0: 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And I think that's important because no matter how modern the world gets, culture will forever stay the same. And I think that's important. As we grow older, we remember our roots, remember our origins. And I think I can be pretty much confident that if I came back in the next 20 years, the culture will still be as fresh as it is now. Pretty good.
2: Let's go.
0: So not only is Kash an ancient city full of warmth and colors, but it's also a pretty modern metropolis.

0: 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Look at you. 回家了。
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0: Okay, let's go. Whoa!
3: Cows and sheep and horse.
4: Yeah, I think everything is there.
0: 鸭血，
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0: that's amazing
2: He's holding my hand, that's so cute.
5: Samsa!
0: Gambe!
2: Whoa!
6: It's best to arrive at the bazaar on an empty stomach, because this place has everything.
0: You like it?
7: Yeah.
0: Okay, let's get it. 多少钱？
8: 十元。
0: 十元。Okay, I heard that people do it secretly with their fingers. They're like, he said 40, right? And I'm like, hey, I want 30 and 35. I could have said 30, but that's too much. So it's like 30, 35. And he's like, okay, what?For me to, oh, he's a businessman, you see? I got it cheap here. And he says, buy one more. Okay, I will. 2 for 35, done. And then one more, small, for your brother, for Chris. Didi. Oh, that's cool. Oh.
2: Marvelous, my brother. Marvelous.
0: Ah. Okay. Okay. 1, 2, 3. That's 3. 1, 2, 3. So many. 80. 八十就，
2: 八十了没？对对
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2: 辛苦了，
0: OK，
2: 我查到对了。
0: This what is that? Zoom in. What? Hold on, I gotta see this. I don't believe this. What is this? It's huge. Oh my gosh! Look at this.现在是拍羊皮了。It's so.
2: 开始。
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2: Hello.
0: Hello. Hey, 你好。
2: Welcome to my family dinner.
0: Oh, hello.
3: 我的女儿。
0: 女儿。Yes, your daughter. Yes, 1, 2, 3.
2: Welcome, welcome.
0: Thank you. 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
6: Oh wow, OK.Wow, this is the 拉面，
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7: Xinjiang noodles have their very own special texture.They need just the right amount of flour, kneading, and stretching to produce strong yet delicate strands of perfection.
6: I did it!
2: Karina, very good.
6: Wow!
2: Hey, Baba, tell me.
6: Okay, baby. Ready? Let's get it, okay?
2: Uh-huh.
6: So we put this, not, don't touch this, put this on your thumb, okay, and then I need you to go this way, and then this hand, go here, right, thumb up, okay, now go back, and then this one goes here, right, thumb up, keep your thumb up now, this one, okay.And then, okay, now slowly,
2: then
6: a little bit more. Wow, look, look. Yes.
2: 我刚才已经很细了。好，你小心啊。
6: Wow, good girl, baby.
2: Very good.
6: 这个确实是我自己拉的，你看这个。那这个我吃，我吃，我做的我要负责到位。
7: Paired with a special soup, it makes a hearty appetizer.
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3: Xinjiang pilaf is an absolute must at any Xinjiang family banquet. The rice is simmered along with the lamb, vegetables and spices, slowly absorbing the essence of each flavor and turning each grain into a beautiful golden color. I never thought a rice dish could taste so light yet so rich at the same time. If there's one thing I learned from this trip, it's that food conquers all boundaries. Who needs language when you've got taste buds? With every flavor-filled bite, I felt more and more part of the family.
4: What an amazing journey. Kashgar has changed a lot, but one thing that's remained constant is the culture, the people, and the warmth. And I've got a new family now. Hey, woman, hugging him up.
5: Let's go. 我走了，好，期待下次。
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4: Stay alert, reinforce the fortification. This is a war. Get back to your positions. Wake up. The Chinese are about to attack. I don't want to see anyone sleeping. Wake up. Back to your position. I don't want to see anyone sleeping.
5: You got that? I don't think the Chinese pump out of snow, right? What do you think?
6: Do you think they're just groundhogs, huh? They're just lying in the winter. They'll stare at you,

0: 我老给咱送过来了，来得好，来得巧。所有人，都把眼睛擦亮点，别给我把车胎打爆了，这车要用的，放心吧。
1: We've successfully occupied Dead Eagle Ridge. Good work. Looks like you had a tough time.
2: They're like a bunch of madmen. They don't deserve to be our enemies.
1: Don't get sentimental. We're fighting a war here. Can't afford to serve up the Yellow River on a silver platter. Those damn polar bear fools. Crap.
2: Is your head hurting again?
1: I'm fine. Fine. Brayden, remember the shame brought by the enemy we looked down upon. Ever since the moment we decided to retreat, my last military career has become a damn joke. Crap. I'm gonna head south. You stay here and wait for the main force and withdraw together.
2: Got it.

0: Colonel, we lost contact with our transport vehicle heading south. God damn it! It must be the Chinese again. Gather the troops immediately. Yes, sir.
1: Can't waste too much time here. Let me see. Those bastards might have jacked our vehicles.
2: Shameful robbers. This is not...
1: How many trucks we got left?
2: We've only got about two or three that can still run.
1: Any guns?
2: About half left.
1: God damn it.
2: Bad situation. Oh.

0: Chinese!
1: Hold your fire. What kind of monsters are you? You're not afraid to die? Take a good look at our flag. Take a good look at it. It's gonna be planted on the body of your comrades. Oh, that's funny? Looks like he likes my joke!
2: Colonel!

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These lunatics really not afraid to die. They sacrifice themselves to burn our flag. You're right. Come on, he's a bastard. I'm gonna kill every last one of them.

0: Colonel,
1: what's going on? Damn it! We rose to their bait! God damn it! Order our soldiers to get ready in 15 minutes!
0: Yes, sir.
1: And get me the Air Force on the line. I want these truck-thieving bastards found.
0: Yes, Colonel.
1: All right, we're moving out!
2: Let's go, guys! Let's go!

0: What a pity. A true work of industrial art, even if it was built by the Japs.
1: I have a feeling, Colonel, that the Chinese will come back. They won't let us go so easily.
0: Only fear they'll come too few.
2: Colonel, good to see you again.
0: This is hardly a happy reunion.
2: Glad to see a true commander on our way out.
0: I don't think this is a good place for gathering. I heard Colonel McLean was KIA. The failure of your polar bears was doomed to the bad ending of the Korean War.
2: Colonel McLean was taken out during the retreat.
0: But you're still alive.
2: He could have survived too if he had organized an effective counterattack. But even our commander fled, leaving all the soldiers in disarray. Nasty Chinese pursued us relentlessly and been everywhere since we retreated from Sinhoni. They're everywhere. They received orders to hold the damn bridge, so we had to stay here to ensure a safe retreat for you.
0: Supreme Commander General MacArthur only wants to use his war to pave the way for his presidential ambitions. We've become pawns of the clowns in the White House. No one cares about the honor of being soldier except us. Farewell, soldier. Reality really hit us hard. Let him evade Tongnam Port. I want to stay here and fight.
2: You know, I hate to admit it,

0: lot of mistakes during this war. But we still have a chance to redeem ourselves and wash off the shame if we stay alive.
1: However, I'm out of time. Hope to meet God with honor. Even if I end up in hell, I'm gonna kill as many Chinese as I possibly can.
0: I know how you feel. Hey, today marks my 10th year of military service. 10 years of war and peace.
1: 10 years. How sad.
0: During these 10 years, I spent no more than 5 months with my family. My kids only know me from the letters that I wrote. God damn it. I don't want to go back as a coward.
1: I'm right there with you, Lieutenant. At least we got something in common. Let's stay together and fight together, okay?
0: That's right. It'll be an absolute pleasure of mine, sir.
1: Hoo-ah.
0: Hoo-ah.
1: Hoo-ah!
2: Hoo-ah!

0: What are Chinese made of? Why aren't they built up?
1: They're not even human. When a bunch of vampires sneaking behind you and bite you in the neck of a sudden. Can I get a light, buddy?
2: 그러고, 바이.
1: 'Damn place is like a giant freezer. We're all just canned sardines now. Hard to imagine some of the Chinese who blew up the bridge in thin cotton padded jackets.
2: If we make it home before Christmas, well, even we lose this goddamn war, at least I can pack myself up in a gift box and send to my daughter's school. God knows how much I miss my home.

0: Colonel. We've already sent soldiers to search the outskirts of the hillside.
1: Are you a hunter, Lieutenant?
0: No. City boy from tip to toe.
1: We're after a pack of foxes. Gotta be too

0: steps ahead of them. They're close. I can smell them.
1: Surrounded by those nasty Chinese.
0: You can count on this silly boy here. I remember you're half Indian. Not half, quarter to be exact. Sometimes I can't really tell what's civilized and what's savage. I don't have any particular political stance. You seem to know more about history than I do. You're a good soldier. The less you think, the more you follow orders. We should fall back to port. What am I going back for, huh? Early retirement? The one-time payout they give me won't even cover a cheap nursing home, crawling with bedbugs. Nah. That won't be my end. I'm a soldier. So you never had a family? No, my friend. I grew up on a farm in Kentucky. My grandfather fought in the First World War. He was a great soldier. Even though his last few years were plagued by various physical and mental war disorder, I joined World War II for him. Thank God. I'm glad he can't see me in this disgrace now. Damn. I don't have such a special experience as you. I joined the military just to trade my service for a decent life. It would be even better to get a medal. Maybe it would be something to talk about in a bar. My old age? Who knows? It could be a great story. And who knows, maybe have my picture framed on a wall in a museum somewhere. I hope so.
2: There's something! Quick! Get up there! Chinese! Go!
3: 怕杀来杀!
2: 冯先生快撤!

0: Let's go.
1: It's one of those places where you never want to leave, and it's changed a lot.
0: Look at all these doors.
1: So not only is an ancient city full of warmth and colours, but it's also a pretty modern metropolis.Is the culture, the people, and the warmth. And I've got a new family now. Kuro!
0: September. I've been looking through the messages on my Weibo, and I noticed that a lot of the comments.Coming from friends in Xinjiang. Then I came across this one. That seals it. Time to go to Xinjiang.
2: You ready to pack?
3: Yes!
2: Alright, let's go on a trip. Thanks. Let's go. Oh, here it is!
0: 第一次来乌鲁木齐，你觉得是要去哪里？
4: 和田二街，你去一下，美食一条街，这里很火爆的。
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4: 烤包子，烤包子，我一次吃20个。
0: You wanna eat that too?
3: Yes.
0: Yes.I love that about Xinjiang, because on this area you can see that there are many, many cultural artifacts, spices, many different things that have been brought in from other countries

0: 你快见啊！Let's go! Oh my gosh! Smell it! Can you smell it? Oh, that smells good! Hello! This is the bazaar, and it's like where all the food is. So then people can get all the food out on the streets, and you can eat whatever you want. Look at the smoke! Wherever there's smoke, you can say, oh, you see? Look!Sugar kabob.
1: 三十。
0: 好。
1: 三十。
0: 好的。哎，you got it already. Wow. Hey, give me one. Oh, baby, this is good. It's so different to the ones you have when you're outside of Xinjiang. Yeah. It's like if you go to Italy, you'd want the spaghetti bolognese. How do you say ice cream? 怎么说？冰淇淋。味道组怎么说？
2: 马鲁斯塔。
3: 马鲁斯塔。
0: 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Wow! Look at this. It's a pyramid of eggs. Wow.
4: I do you want to see?
0: Still not done yet. There's still a little bit more. This guy is an artist. So this is very good. This is good. Yeah. I think if you had this, if you ate the whole egg, you'd be right for one afternoon. So we just arrived, and right now we're right in the middle of it all. It's like literally from the airport to the bazaar.You get this sudden rush of all these smells. You've got spices, herbs, meat, smoke. And the people here are just all amazing. They really have a lifestyle surrounded around food. So I think today and this trip is going to be an extremely delicious adventure. Okay, this is for me.
5: 天刚好起了，甜得很，甜的嘛，甜的不甜不要紧。
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0: 怪不得。So we know next time when we're shopping, we got to look for these. It has to be a nice, complicated pattern of all the lines. They need to be close together. All right. Well, there's a secret. Very good. 谢谢啊，这是秘诀。I think it's because the weather here, the coldness and the freshness that makes the sugar come very, very sweet and almost concentrated inside.So if you come to Xinjiang, you gotta get the fruit. You can't miss out on fruit. It's not all about meat. So now, right, we're gonna find, remember we came here to meet her name?
6: Zumalot.
0: Zumalot, yeah. We're gonna ask her how to say it properly, finally. And Xiao Zhang, right?
6: Yeah.
0: So their house is just over there and they're getting ready for a massive banquet, okay?So we're gonna go see them first. Do you wanna go see the house?
6: Yes.
0: Okay, let's find it. It's just over there.
6: Yeah, pretty close. Winner!
0: Just over there. Maybe over this way. I think this way. It's always a big challenge to find the right number. Now I know what the Wai Mai girl feels like. Over here. In through here. Wow.
6: Look at that salad.
0: Yeah. Karina, are you ready?上大堂。
7: 哇！哎呦，欢迎欢迎
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0: 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So if I see a lot of sweets, I get a little bit excited. Oh my gosh.
7: Wait, I'll do your pen.
0: Okay. That's what I want. I wanted this.
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0: 拜
2: 拜。
13: My friends are preparing for tomorrow's neighborhood feast. And it's a very special time for Karina and I to be here.
0: Did you notice that there's a lot of circles?
7: Yeah.
0: You know, we've got the Mid-Autumn Festival, the moon is round.
7: And,
0: Which has a round moon.
7: Yeah.
0: Right? And we have the round moon cake. And what I'm going to take you to is something that's also round.
7: Yeah.
0: It's...thousands of years old. We're going to the museum.
7: Yes! Thank you.
0: Let's go!
14: 目前我们博物馆的馆藏的文物有将近2.5万古籍文物，呢占全疆的60%以上。第四类就是我们清初东方我的吉祥奖状文字，这件文物是目前京腔发现最早出现中国二字的一组文物
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0: 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Like, something is super

0: as a mooncake. It looks good, it tastes great, you know, it's beautiful to watch, but it has history, and it's been preserved so immaculately that we can enjoy it today. And I think that sort of locks in the reason why traditions, cultures, you know, the younger generation, some might think it's a bit old, but it's worth keeping because generations, it's something that can continue on through time, no matter how fast technology runs. But the mooncake will probably still be the same, even in the future. And I think that's important. We need to know where we came from, right?Wow, it's modern on the outside, right?
1: Yeah.

0: try out the subway here. I've never tried it before.
1: Right? First time to do the subway here.
2: Yeah.
1: 大阪站可以。哎，你好，你好，你好。啊。不是，我想去大阪架站，但是没有。
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1: 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Da Baja, the Grand Bazaar Food Street.Are you ready to eat?
2: Yes!
1: Let's go!

0: Just before the sun goes down, you've got to come to the bazaar here. There are so many things to look. I think it's going to take a long time for me to see this, but let's do it. Oh my gosh, look! Wow, good timing, huh? Here we are and they start performing. What? <笑>谢谢，我们去看巴扎吧。澳大利亚的，
1: 澳大利亚，
0: 对，
1: 看到你抖音了。
2: 这个哪里美了？
0: 就在那边。哇 ，I'm already a local. They asked me where do I get it from. 哈，我是当地人啊 ，Ready?You can sit here, have this. Coffee,
3: yeah, non-coffee.
0: Non-coffee, I've never had that before. Is it a cup? This is the cup.
3: No.
0: Non-cup. And then...
3: Okay.
0: Can eat it. What? Look at this. This is a cup. A coffee that you can drink the cup with. This is awesome.太厉害了，这个想法很厉害。
3: 这个。
0: That's so funny. Look at this, the perfect combination of Western and Eastern. You have the naan on the outside, which you can eat, and then coffee on the inside. What a great combination. This would sell amazing overseas. In Australia, I'd love this. And environmentally friendly.I can eat the cup, I don't need to throw it out, there's no rubbish. That's perfect. 新疆确实个好地方。This place is huge, it never ends.
4: 哈。Evening, the most magical time in this city. If a plane ticket landed in your lap,Would you take the plunge and join me here? Reminds me of a saying, there's no regrets in life. That can't be right. Without regrets, how boring would life be?

0: If you do come to Xinjiang, you'll have regrets. Regrets that you didn't come here earlier. In China, there's no city quite like this one. So diverse, yet so intertwined. There's a sense of being at home when I'm here.
1: Oh my gosh!
0: I don't know how long I'll stay, but I do know I'll be savoring every moment.
1: Wow. Normally when you go to the bazaar, there's a lot of people, right? But now we're right in the middle of the Mid-Autumn Festival. So the music's out, people are out from far and wide, and the festive feeling is just massive. I love it like this.
2: Rongqi has a rather poetic geometry. Most of us know it as a massive city, but I was amazed to discover that snow-capped mountains and breathtaking grasslands are only a short drive away.

0: went out, you okay? Is your face okay?
1: Yeah.
0: Happy? Okay. Wow. Yo, yeah, for breakfast.
2: 艾伦他早上好 ，Good morning。
0: Good morning。
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0: 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Here you go.
1: Thanks.
0: 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In the morning, it's really cold.So this warm tea is perfect.
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2: 可以。
0: 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It's I think donuts without the sweetness, like a non-sweet donut.
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0: 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If you've ever had that, then you'll know exactly how this tastes.I totally didn't expect this kind of flavor. This is quite difficult to stomach, to tell you the truth. I kind of like cow's milk much better. I absolutely love these yurts because there's no corner, which means you always have light coming through the top and it gets every part of the entire tent. And it is so warm at night.And here it's so warm, you can see when you go onto the walls, it's also carpet, it's very soft. Oh, that's just, I love that. No echo, your voice is very clear. Easy to talk to each other. On the way here, it was quite yellow and dry, but now it's luscious green. This is where the horses live.

0: 대심아.
1: Oh, this is one of the best days of my life. This is the life. I could, you know, retire, make myself a nice cottage here, ride a horse to work. You don't need a car. This is the life.
2: Still lost in the gorgeous scenery of Nanshan, distant sounds of excitement break my trance and remind me why I made this trip, to visit my friends in Xinjiang.
3: 欢迎你们来参加我们的百

0: Yes. This is our new year's
1: anniversary. 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Look at this place. You're on the road, you see nothing. You turn a corner, and it's just this huge. People everywhere eating. Oh hi! Hello, hello. 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
2: 谢谢。欢迎大家来到牧原巷社区中秋月圆百家宴。
1: And this is just a lunch. Look at this for a lunch. Oh my god, look at this. And all of these guys, look at this. We've got the head of a. I've never seen that before. Oh my god, that's huge.
3: Wow, look inside. Oh my god.
4: I was told that the sheep head is offered to the most important guest at the table.
5: Every holiday, neighboring families would all get together in a courtyard, which turned into a tradition. These small family gatherings have now become a gathering for everyone.

0: If you ask me where I am now, I would have no idea because there's like cultures from all around of China in this one place. Hi! Oh my God. Hi. 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Oh, it doesn't exist.
1: 我是汉族，我是维吾尔族，
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0: 半个澳洲人，对。
2: Ever since I've been here, one question remains unanswered. What makes the people of Xinjiang so warm and welcoming? Then it dawned upon me, the location. Hidden away in China's northwest, Xinjiang is really far from everything. So far, in fact, that it happens to be the world's farthest place from any ocean. A visitor to Xinjiang has most likely endured a very long journey. And that in itself is good reason for locals to treat all travelers as honored guests.
0: It was really cold in the morning, now it's so hot. 这边呢
3: 就是做漆扇的。
4: 看看你喜欢哪个颜色，你来
5: 画。可以转。
6: 来，
5: 再下来一点。好，一二。
6: 吹哒哒哒。
7: 哇，好
0: 好看。This is the first time I've been to a place where so many different cultures come together for just a meal. Hi. It reminds me of.You know what it reminds me of? It reminds me of a housewarming party. You know, like in Australia, we would celebrate someone moving into their new home by bringing a plate of our own food to a party. And that's what happens here. Like everyone that comes here, they bring their food from their home to here. But the difference is, it's not just, you know, at someone's house. It's almost like the whole country's come together, like these cultures. It's the first time I've seen so many cultures together in one spot. So this is definitely an experience I'll never forget. Amazing.Now, while this is the end, it's just the beginning of a massive adventure, right? I think if you really want to understand Xinjiang, Urumqi is a great place to come as your first stop because it really has all the different cultures from the different cities of Xinjiang rolled into one.
8: Kejima!
0: Oh, this is one of the best.
9: This place is huge!
10: The best mooncake festival so far.
9: We need to know where we came from.
0: Come to Xinjiang, you've got to get the fruit. You can't sell it.

0: Let's go.
1: It's one of those places where you never want to leave, and it's changed a lot.
2: Look at all these doors.
1: So not only is an ancient city full of warmth and colors, but it's also a pretty modern metropolis.The culture, the people, and the warmth. And I've got a new family now.

0: September. I've been looking through the messages on my Weibo, and I noticed that a lot of the comments are coming from friends in Xinjiang. Then I came across this one. That seals it. Time to go to Xinjiang.
1: You ready to pack?
2: Yes!
1: All right, let's go on a trip. Thanks. Let's go. Oh, here it is!
3: Let's go.
1: 第一次来乌鲁木齐，你觉得是要去哪里？
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5: Yes.
0: I love that about Xinjiang because on this area you can see that there are many, many cultural artifacts, spices, many different things that have been brought in from other countries

0: 快见啊。Let's go! Oh my gosh! Smell it! Can you smell it? Oh, that smells good! Hello! This is the bazaar, and it's like where all the food is. So then people can get all the food out on the streets, and you can eat whatever you want. Look at the smoke! Wherever there's smoke, you can say, oh, you see? Look!十个烤包子，
1: 三十个，
0: 好，
1: 三十个，
0: 好的。

0: you got it already. Wow, hey, give me one. Oh, baby, this is good. It's so different to the ones you have when you're outside of Xinjiang.
1: It's like if you go to Italy, you'd want the spaghetti bolognese. How do you say ice cream to Mashua?
2: Bing chilling.
1: Where are you to Mashua?
3: Marushna!
0: Marushna! Marushna! Marushna! Wow, look at this. It's a pyramid of eggs. Still not done yet. There's still a little bit more. This guy's an artist. So it's very good. Mom, look at this. Yeah. I think if you had this, if you ate the whole egg, you'd be right for one afternoon. So we just arrived, and right now we're right in the middle of it all. It's like literally from the airport to the bazaar. You get this sudden rush of all these smells. You've got spices, herbs, meat, smoke, and the people here are just all amazing. They really have a lifestyle surrounded around food. So I think today, and this trip is going to be an extremely delicious adventure. Okay, this is for me.
4: 新疆天刚好吃了，甜得很，甜的嘛，前几不甜不要钱。你好，你好，你好，你好。我听说新疆的水果特别甜，真的假的？我的亲口，好吃了，甜不甜？尝一下。哎，这么久的吗？嗯。品尝哦。
0: This is beautiful.
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0: So we know next time when we're shopping, we got to look for these. It has to be a nice, complicated pattern of all the lines. They need to be close together. All right. Well, there's a secret. Very good. 谢谢啊，这是秘诀。 I think it's because the weather here, the coldness and the freshness that makes the sugar come very, very sweet and almost concentrated inside. So if you come to Xinjiang, you gotta get the fruit. You can't miss out on fruit. It's not all about meat. So now, right, we're gonna find, remember we came here to meet her name? Zumalot. Yeah, we're gonna ask her how to say it properly, finally. And Xiaozhang, right?
5: Yeah.
0: So their house is just over there, and they're getting ready for a massive banquet, okay? So we're gonna go see them first. Do you wanna go see their house?
5: Yes.
0: Okay, let's find it. It's just over there.
5: It's
0: just over there. Maybe over this way. I think this way. It's always a big challenge to find the right number. Now I know what the Waimai girl feels like. Over here. In through here. Wow.
5: It's a nice salad.
0: Yeah. Karina, you ready? Okay. 好啦，生意大了。
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2: 拜
0: 拜。
6: My friends are preparing for tomorrow's neighborhood feast.And it's a very special time for Karina and I to be here.
2: Did you notice that there's a lot of circles?
7: Yeah.
2: You know, we've got the Mid-Autumn Festival, the moon is round.
7: And,
2: Which has a round moon.
7: Yeah.
2: Right? And we have the round moon cake. And what I'm going to take you to is something that's also round.
7: Yeah.
2: It's thousands of years old. We're going to the museum.
7: Yes!
2: Let's go.
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2: 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It looks good, it tastes great, you know, it's beautiful to watch, but it has history and it's been preserved so immaculately that we can enjoy it today. And I think that sort of locks in the reason why traditions, cultures, you know, the younger generation, some might think it's a bit old, but it's worth keeping because generations, it's something that can continue on through time.No matter how fast technology runs, but the mooncake will probably still be the same, even in the future. And I think that's important. We need to know where we came from, right? Wow, it's modern on the outside, right?
7: Yeah.

0: out the subway here. I've never tried it before.
1: Right? First time to do the subway here?
2: Yeah.
1: 大阪站可以。哎，你好，你好，你好。啊？不是，我想去大阪站站，但是没有。
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1: Look, Karina. 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Are you ready to eat?
2: Yes.
1: Let's go.

0: Just before the sun goes down, you've got to come to the bazaar here. There are so many things to look. I think it's going to take a long time for me to see this, but let's do it. Oh my gosh, look! Wow, good timing, huh? Here we are and they start performing. Huh? What? <笑>谢谢，我们去看巴扎吧。澳大利亚的，
1: 澳大利亚对，看到你抖音了。
0: 就在那边。哇 ，I'm already a local. They ask me where do I get it from. 我是当地人啊 ，Ready?You can sit here. Have this. 咖啡啊！
2: 耶 ，non coffee.
0: I've never had that before. Is it a cup? This is the cup.
2: Non cup.
0: And then.
2: Okay.
0: Can eat it. What? Look at this. This is a cup. A coffee that you can drink the cup with. This is awesome.太厉害了，这个想法很厉害。That's so funny. Look at this, the perfect combination of Western and Eastern. You have the nung on the outside, which you can eat, and then coffee on the inside. What a great combination. This would sell amazing overseas. In Australia, I'd love this. And environmentally, this place is huge. It never ends.
3: Evening, the most magical time in this city.If a plane ticket landed in your lap, would you take the plunge and join me here? Reminds me of a saying, there's no regrets in life. That can't be right. Without regrets, how boring would life be? If you do come to Xinjiang, you'll have regrets.Regrets that you didn't come here earlier. In China, there's no city quite like this one. So diverse, yet so intertwined. There's a sense of being at home when I'm here.
0: Oh my gosh!
3: I don't know how long I'll stay, but I do know I'll be savoring every moment.
0: Wow. Normally when you go to the bazaar, there's a lot of people, right?But now we're right in the middle of the mid-autumn festival, so the music's out, people are out from far and wide, and the festive feeling is just massive. I love it like this.
4: Urumqi has a rather poetic geometry. Most of us know it as a massive city, but I was amazed to discover that snow-capped mountains and breathtaking grasslands are only a short drive away.

0: went out, you okay? Is your face okay?
1: Yeah.
0: Happy? Okay.
2: Mm-hmm. Wow. Here we are for breakfast.
3: Hi, Lutang. 早上好 Good morning.
0: Good morning.
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2: Thanks.
1: 哇。
3: It's warm. In the morning, it's really cold. So this warm tea is perfect.
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0: 可以。
1: 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It's, I think, donuts without the sweetness, like a non-sweet donut.
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1: 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If you've ever had that, then you'll know exactly how this tastes. I totally didn't expect this kind of flavor. This is quite difficult to stomach, to tell you the truth. I kind of like cow's milk much better.I absolutely love these yurts because there's no corner, which means you always have light coming through the top and it gets every part of the entire tent. And it is so warm at night. And here it's so warm, you can see when you go onto the walls, it's also carpet, it's very soft. Oh, that's just, I love that. No echo, your voice is very clear.Easy to talk to each other. On the way here, it was quite yellow and dry, but now it's luscious green. This is where the horses live.

0: 대심아.
1: Oh, this is one of the best days of my life. 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

0: still lost in the gorgeous scenery of Nanshan. 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
1: 欢迎你们来参加我们的百家宴。这是我们自言相信。Oh
2: my gosh, look at this green island! Look at this! Look at this place! You're on the road, you see nothing. You turn the corner and it's just this huge! People everywhere eating! Oh, hi! 你好。 Hello! 这个是我们送来的月饼。
3: 欢迎大家来到不言巷社区中秋月圆百家宴。
2: And this is just a lunch. Look at this for a lunch.
1: Oh my god, lunch is good. And all these things.
2: Look at this, we've got the head of a. I've never seen that before. Oh my god, that's huge.
0: Look inside. Oh my god. I was told that the sheep head is offered to the most important guest at the table.
4: Every holiday, neighboring families would all get together in a courtyard, which turned into a tradition. These small family gatherings have now become a gathering for everyone.

0: If you ask me where I am now, I would have no idea because there's like cooks from all around of China in this one place. Oh my god! Hi!
1: Hi!
0: No! Oh, it doesn't exist!
1: 我是汉族，汉族的，我是维吾尔族。叔叔是维吾尔族，
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0: 半个澳洲人，对。
3: Ever since I've been here, one question remains unanswered. What makes the people of Xinjiang so warm and welcoming? Then it dawned upon me, the location. Hidden away in China's northwest, Xinjiang is really far from everything. So far, in fact, that it happens to be the world's farthest place from any ocean. A visitor to Xinjiang has most likely endured a very long journey. And that in itself is good reason for locals to treat all travellers as honoured guests.
0: It was really cold in the morning, now it's so hot.
4: 这边呢就是做漆扇的。
5: 看看你喜欢哪个颜色，你来画。
6: 可以转。再下来一点。好，一二。
7: 吹电电毯。
8: 哇，好
0: 好看。This is the first time I've been to a place where so many different cultures come together for just a meal. Hi. It reminds me of.You know what it reminds me of? It reminds me of a housewarming party. You know, like in Australia, we would celebrate someone moving into their new home by bringing a plate of our own food to a party. And that's what happens here. Like everyone that comes here, they bring their food from their home to here. But the difference is, it's not just, you know, at someone's house. It's almost like the whole country's come together, like these cultures. It's the first time I've seen so many cultures together in one spot. So this is definitely an experience I'll never forget. Amazing.Now, while this is the end, it's just the beginning of a massive adventure, right? I think if you really want to understand Xinjiang, Urumqi is a great place to come as your first stop because it really has all the different cultures from the different cities of Xinjiang rolled into one.
9: Kejima!
0: Oh, this is one of the best.
10: This place is huge!
0: The best mooncake festival of all time.
10: We need to know where we came from.
0: If you come to Xinjiang, you've got to get the fruit.It's not all about me. And one thing that makes me feel like this is a second home is the people. I know I'm welcome back here, and we'll be back very soon. See you.

0: Let's go.
1: It's one of those places where you never want to leave, and it's changed a lot.
0: Look at all these doors. So not only is an ancient city full of warmth and colours, but it's also a pretty modern metropolis.The culture, the people, and the warmth. And I've got a new family now. Kado!
2: As a traveler, I've always been intrigued by China's Xinjiang province. They say you haven't been to Xinjiang until you've been to Kashgar.So when my friend invited me here, I was ecstatic.
3: 欢迎来到喀什。
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2: This is Kashi. It's a massive city that's got pretty much everything from poetry to fireworks. To me, Kashi's like a living piece of history with a multi-ethnic community. I mean, the fate and livelihood of people from all walks of life converge right here.
0: Oh, 在那边好像。我们现在我是被邀请去一个家族来吃饭，是那个，肉孜，四个字。What was it, Karina?
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1: Yeah, it's like natural.
0: Natural, right? It's free and so comfortable. 啊，这个都有果子。每个都有果子的。
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0: 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Come on, let's go. 你好 ，Yakshmi says. 哦，哦，你好，你好，哇，哇塞，我刚才我一直在记住你的名字，对吧？我想问一下，用维吾尔语怎么说呢？
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0: Ruta Saidin has an impressive family spanning three generations. His four children are all active in the workforce with jobs ranging from doctors to professional chauffeurs and have gifted him with 10 grandkids who are all doing well at school. The smiles on their faces says it all. The future looks bright.
3: Mintel Leila!
1: Oh!
3: Choco da Spell!吃喝的多
0: ，Yakshmi says，
3: 普罗伊特多，普罗，
0: 吃饭，
3: 啊，吃饭，普罗
0: ，OK，
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5: All right， so my master has invited me out to dinner tomorrow at his house. It's going to be a big feast.
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0: 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It certainly is a trip down memory lane, and so far everything has been incredible.
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0: Everyone Just for fun OK Crazy That was good, that was very good 非常好
2: 谢谢
0: 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And I think I can be pretty much confident that if I came back in the next 20 years, the culture will still be as fresh as it is now. Pretty good. Let's go. So not only is Kashi an ancient city full of warmth and colors, but it's also a pretty modern metropolis.

0: secretly with their fingers. They're like, he said 40, right? And I'm like, hey, I want 30 and 35. I could have said 30, but that's too much. So it's like 30, 35. And he's like, okay, what?For me to, oh, he's a businessman, you see, I got it cheap here, and he says, buy one more. Okay, I will. 2 for 35, done. And then one more, small, for your brother, for Chris. Didi. Oh, that's cool. Oh.
1: Ah.
0: Okay. Okay. 1, 2, 3. There's 3. 1, 2, 3. So many. 80就
1: 八十了，对对
0: ，OK， 好，成。Okay.
2: What
0: is that?
2: Zoom in.
0: What? Hold on, I gotta see this. I don't believe this. What is this? It's huge. Oh my gosh! Look at this.现在是拍羊皮了。It's so. 他说：“小心他们拱你啊，我们走。”
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4: Hello。
0: Okay, let's go.
4: Go.
5: Hello.
0: Hello. Hey, 你好。
5: Welcome to my family dinner.
0: Oh, hello.
6: 我的女儿。
0: 女儿。Yes, your daughter. Yes. 1, 2, 3.
5: Welcome.
0: Thank you. 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
0: family.
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0: 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Oh, I have to say.Yakshiman.
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0: 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Okay.

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4: Xinjiang noodles have their very own special texture. They need just the right amount of flour, kneading, and stretching to produce strong yet delicate strands of perfection.
2: I did it!
3: Kevin, I'm very good.
2: Wow!
3: Hey, Baba, tell me.
2: Okay, baby. Ready? Let's get it, okay?
5: Uh-huh.
2: So we put this, not, don't touch this, put this on your thumb, okay, and then I need you to go this way, and then this hand, go here, right, thumb up, okay, now go back, and then this one goes here, right, thumb up, keep your thumb up now, this one, okay.And then, okay, now, slowly, a little bit more. Wow, look, look, yes,
3: done it, done it. 已经很细了，好，你小心哦。
2: Wow, good girl, baby.
3: Very good.
2: 这个确实是我自己拉的，你看这个。那这个我吃，我吃，我做的我要负责到位。
4: With a special soup, it makes a hearty appetizer.
1: Lagman,
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4: 哇，真的。Xinjiang pilaf is an absolute must at any Xinjiang family banquet. The rice is simmered along with the lamb, vegetables and spices, slowly absorbing the essence of each flavor and turning each grain into a beautiful golden color. I never thought a rice dish could taste so light yet so rich at the same time. If there's one thing I learned from this trip, it's that food conquers all boundaries. Who needs language when you've got taste buds? With every flavor-filled bite, I felt more and more part of the family.
2: What an amazing journey. Kashgar has changed a lot, but one thing that's remained constant

0: is the culture, the people, and the warmth. And I've got a new family now.
1: 哎，我们合个影吧。
2: 来，
1: 我走了。
2: 好，
1: 期待下次。
2: 拜拜拜拜。

0: Let's go.
1: It's one of those places where you never want to leave, and it's changed a lot.
0: Look at all these doors. So not only is an ancient city full of warmth and colours, but it's also a pretty modern metropolis.The culture, the people, and the warmth. And I've got a new family now.

0: September. I've been looking through the messages on my Weibo, and I noticed that a lot of the comments are coming from friends in Xinjiang. Then I came across this one. That seals it. Time to go to Xinjiang.
1: You ready to pack?
2: Yes!
1: All right, let's go on a trip.

0: Let's go. Oh, here it is.
1: Let's go.
0: 第一次来乌鲁木齐，你觉得是要去哪里？
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3: 老包子，我一次吃20
0: 个。You wanna eat that stuff?
4: Yes.
0: Yes. I love that about Xinjiang because on this area you can see that there are many, many cultural artifacts, spices, many different things that have been brought in from other countries.

0: 常见啊。Let's go! Oh my gosh! Smell it! Can you smell it? Oh, that smells good! Hello! This is the bazaar, and it's like where all the food is. So then people can get all the food out on the streets, and you can eat whatever you want. Look at the smoke. Wherever there's smoke, you can say, oh, you see, look. Sugar kabobza. 30. 好。
1: 30.
0: 好的。Hey, you got it already? Wow, hey, give me one. Baby, this is good. It's so different to the ones you have when you're outside of Xinjiang. It's like if you go to Italy, you'd want the spaghetti bolognese. How do you say ice cream? 怎么说
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5: 来
0: go.
5: What?
0: Wow. Look at this. It's a pyramid of eggs. Wow.
6: 再多也不行，哈哈。
0: Still not done yet. There's still a little bit more. This guy's an artist. So this is very good. Yeah. I think if you had this, if you ate the whole egg, you'd be right for one afternoon. So we just arrived, and right now we're right in the middle of it all. It's like literally from the airport to the bazaar.You get this sudden rush of all these smells. You've got spices, herbs, meat, smoke, and the people here are just all amazing. They really have a lifestyle surrounded around food. So I think today and this trip is going to be an extremely delicious adventure. Okay, this is for me.
7: 天刚好起了，甜得很，甜的嘛，甜的不甜不要钱。
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0: 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It has to be a nice, complicated pattern of all the lines. They need to be close together. All right. Well, there's a secret. Very good. 谢谢啊，这是秘诀。I think it's because the weather here, the coldness and the freshness that makes the sugar come very very. Sweet and almost concentrated inside. So if you come to Xinjiang

0: You got to get the fruit. You can't miss out on fruit. It's not all about meat. So now, right, we're going to find... Remember, we came here to meet her name?
1: Zumalot.
0: Zumalot, yeah. We're going to ask her how to say it properly, finally. And Xiaozhang, right?
1: Yeah.
0: So their house is just over there, and they're getting ready for a massive banquet, okay? So we're going to go see them first. Do you want to go see their house?
1: Yes.
0: Okay, let's find it. It's just over there.
1: Yeah.
0: Just over there. Maybe over this way. I think this way. It's always a big challenge to find the right number. Now I know what the Waimai girl feels like. Over here. In through here. Wow.
1: Salad.
0: Yeah. Karina, you ready? Mm-hmm. Hello. Showing that off.
2: Whoa.
0: Hello.
2: Hello.
0: Hello.
3: Hello. Hello.
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0: 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So if I see a lot of sweets, I get a little bit excited. Oh my gosh.
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0: 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I wanted this. 爱心。
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9: My friends are preparing for tomorrow's neighborhood feast. And it's a very special time for Karina and I to be here.
0: Hey, did you notice that there's a lot of circles?
1: Yeah.
0: You know, we've got the mid-autumn festival, the moon is round.
1: And,
0: Which has a round moon.
1: Yeah.
0: Right? And we have the round moon cake. And what I'm going to take you to is something that's also round.
1: Yeah.
0: It's...thousands of years old. We're going to the museum.
1: Yes!
0: Let's go!
10: 目前我们博物馆的馆藏的文物有将近2.5万的总计文物，来占全疆的60%以上。第四位就是我们请出东方一粒我的吉祥小篆文字，这件文物是目前金枪发现最早出现中国二字的一组文物。
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1: So I think doesn't matter where you go, you definitely need to go to a museum because it allows you to sit back and reflect on the fun things you've seen but where they came from, right? Like something as simple as a mooncake, it looks good, it tastes great, you know, it's beautiful to watch, but it has historyAnd it's been preserved so immaculately that we can enjoy it today. And I think that sort of locks in the reason why traditions, cultures, you know, the younger generation, some might think it's a bit old, but it's worth keeping because generations, it's something that can continue on through time, no matter how fast technology, runs. But,The mooncake will probably still be the same, even in the future. And I think that's important. We need to know where we came from, right? Wow, it's modern on the outside, right?
0: Yeah.

0: try out the subway here. I've never tried it before.
1: Right? First time to do the subway here.
2: Yeah.
1: 大阪站可以。哎，你好，你好，你好。啊。不是，我想去大阪站站，但是没有。
3: 大巴扎开了，你就是二道桥。应该二道桥，我们刚就是二道桥，啊、二道桥。
1: 哦。OK OK OK。哇。Look, Karina. Da Baja, the Grand Bazaar Food Street. Are you ready to eat?
2: Yes.
1: Let's go.

0: just before the sun goes down, you've got to come to the bazaar here. There are so many things to look. I think it's going to take a long time for me to see this, but let's do it. Oh my gosh, look. Wow, good timing, huh? Here we are and they start performing. What? <笑>谢谢，我们去看巴扎吧。澳大利亚的，
1: 澳大利亚对，看到你抖音了。
0: 就在那边。哇 ，I'm already a local. They asked me where do I get it from. 哈，我是当地人啊。Ready? You can sit here. Have it. 咖啡啊。
2: Yeah, non-coffee.
0: Non-coffee. I've never had that before. Is it a cup? This is the cup.
2: No.
0: Non-cup. And then.
2: Okay.
0: Can eat it.
2: Yeah, okay.
0: What? Look at this. This is a cup. A coffee that you can drink the cup with. This is awesome. 太厉害了，这个想法很厉害。That's so funny. Look at this. The perfect combination of Western and Eastern. You have the nung on the outside, which you can eat, and then coffee on the inside.What a great combination. This would sell amazing overseas. In Australia, I'd love this. And environmentally friendly. I can eat the cup. I don't need to throw it out. There's no rubbish. That's perfect.

0: 新疆确实个好地方。
1: This place is huge. It never ends.
2: Evening, the most magical time in this city. If a plane ticket landed in your lap, would you take the plunge and join me here?Reminds me of a saying, there's no regrets in life. That can't be right. Without regrets, how boring would life be? If you do come to Xinjiang, you'll have regrets. Regrets that you didn't come here earlier. In China, there's no city quite like this one. So diverse, yet so intertwined.There's a sense of being at home when I'm here.
0: Oh my gosh!
2: I don't know how long I'll stay, but I do know I'll be savoring every moment.
0: Wow! Normally when you go to the bazaar, there's a lot of people, right? But now we're right in the middle of the Mid-Autumn Festival, so the music's out, people are out from far and wide, and the festive feeling is just massive. I love it like this.
3: Urumqi has a rather poetic geometry. Most of us know it as a massive city, but I was amazed to discover that snow-capped mountains and breathtaking grasslands are only a short drive away.

0: You okay? Is your face okay?
1: Yeah.
0: Happy? Okay.
2: Wow. Here we are for breakfast.
3: Hi, Ivan. 早上好 Good morning.
0: Good morning.
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0: 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In the morning, it's really cold. So this warm tea is perfect.
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0: 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If you've ever had that, then you'll know exactly how this tastes. I totally didn't expect this kind of flavor. This is quite difficult to stomach, to tell you the truth. I kind of like cow's milk much better. 这个肯定可以很久。I absolutely love these yurts because there's no corner.Which means you always have light coming through the top and it gets every part of the entire tent. And it is so warm at night. And here it's so warm, you can see when you go onto the walls, it's also carpet, it's very soft. Oh, that's just, I love that. No echo, your voice is very clear. Easy to talk to each other. On the way here, it was quite yellow and dry, but now it's luscious green. This is where the horses live.

0: one of the best days of my life.
1: This is the life. I could, you know, retire, make myself a nice cottage here, ride a horse to work. You don't need a car. This is the life.
2: Still lost in the gorgeous scenery of Nanshan, distant sounds of excitement break my trance and remind me why I made this trip, to visit my friends in Xinjiang.
3: 欢迎你们来参加我们的百家宴。这是我们自言相信。Oh my gosh,
0: look at this Korean! Look at this place! You're on the road, you see nothing. You turn a corner and it just gets huge. People everywhere eating. Oh, hi. Hello, hello. This is our 我们送来的月饼.
4: Thank you.
0: Thank you. Bye. Bye. And this is just a lunch. Look at this for a lunch. Oh my god, right? Look at this. And all these things. Look at this, we've got the head of a... I've never seen that before. Oh my god. That's huge.
1: Look inside. Oh my god.
2: I was told that the sheep head is offered to the most important guest at the table.
5: Every holiday, neighboring families would all get together in a courtyard, which turned into a tradition. These small family gatherings have now become a gathering for everyone.

0: If you asked me where I am now, I would have no idea because there's like cultures from all around of China in this one place. Oh my god! Hi! No, no, no! Oh, it doesn't exist!
1: 我是汉族，我是维吾尔族，叔叔是维吾尔族，
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0: 半个澳洲人，对。
3: Ever since I've been here, one question remains unanswered. What makes the people of Xinjiang so warm and welcoming? Then it dawned upon me, the location. Hidden away in China's northwest, Xinjiang is really far from everything. So far, in fact, that it happens to be the world's farthest place from any ocean. A visitor to Xinjiang,has most likely endured a very long journey. And that in itself is good reason for locals to treat all travellers as honoured guests.
0: It was really cold in the morning, now it's so hot.
4: 这边呢就是做漆扇的。
5: 你看看你喜欢哪个颜色？你
6: 颜色砖。
7: 哎，
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8: 哇，
7: 好
0: 好看。This is the first time I've been to a place where so many different cultures come together for just a meal. Hi. It reminds me of.You know what it reminds me of? It reminds me of a housewarming party. You know, like in Australia, we would celebrate someone moving into their new home by

0: bringing a plate of our own food to a party. And that's what happens here. Like, everyone that comes here, they bring their food from their home to here. But the difference is, it's not just, you know, at someone's house. It's almost like the whole country's come together. Like, these cultures. It's the first time I've seen so many cultures together in one spot. So this is definitely an experience I'll never forget. Amazing. Now, while this is the end, it's just the beginning of a massive adventure, right? I think if you really want to understand Xinjiang, Urumqi is a great place to come as your first stop, because it really has all the different cultures from the different cities of Xinjiang rolled into one. Oh, this is one of the best.
1: This place is huge.
0: The best mooncake festival so far.
1: We need to know where we came from.
0: Come to Xinjiang, you've got to get the fruit. We can't sell on fruit. It's not all about meat. And one thing that makes me feel like this is a second home is the people. I know I'm welcome back here, and we'll be back very soon. See you.